0: 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And check this out, between birthdays and any other gift-giving occasion, does the woman in your life ever say to you, you don't have to get me anything? And if she does, do you listen to her or do you get her something anyway? Well, a new survey finds that even if a wife or girlfriend speaks those words, 88% of men will ignore them and get her something. I'm in there myself. It's a good idea, by the way, since we now know women in the survey said, even if they say they don't want anything, 65% still expect at least a small gift.
1: Tell us what you think. 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
0: Coming up, we now know a few minutes of exercise could slash your risk of multiple diseases. I'm going to tell you which exercise works best next.

97.5 KEXL. From our longevity files, we've all heard the advice, move more, sit less. But new research now says how hard you move matters just as much as how often. A study in the European Heart Journal found that adding a small amount of vigorous activity into your day could lower your risk of 8 major conditions, including heart disease, type 2 diabetes, atrial fibrillation, and even dementia. So this study followed nearly 500,000 people, and those who incorporated more intense activity into their days saw big results. Up to a 63% lower risk of dementia, huge. A 60% lower risk of diabetes, and a little vigorous exercise slashed the overall risk of death in half. And you don't need hours at the gym. The experts say only 4% of your daily movement needs to be vigorous to start seeing benefits. So, 2.5 minutes out of an hour-long workout, or just a few short bursts a day. What counts? Anything that leaves you slightly winded, like quickly walking up the stairs, running like you're being chased, or doing some jumping jacks for a few minutes, or even carrying heavy groceries across a big parking lot. So it's not just about moving more. It's about pushing yourself a little harder.

0: harder.
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0: And coming up, do you ever feel like your chatbot is too nice? If your chatbot, like ChatGPT, always says you're right, even when you're wrong, you're not alone. I'm going to share the scientific reasons why this is happening next.

0: 97.5 KEXL. Did you know that chatbots like ChatGPT can be too nice? In fact, they're giving users too much positivity and praise about how good and clever their prompts are. And there's a name for this, sycophancy. That's when a chatbot changes its responses to align with its users' beliefs or opinions, agreeing with everything they say. Why does this happen? Because bots are trained using a technique called reinforcement learning from human feedback. That means they learn to adapt based on what people like, and people like being told they're right, even if they're wrong. The problem is that can make an AI assistant less effective. For example, an AI bot in a medical setting might downplay serious symptoms to reassure the user. In fact, researchers got ChatGPT to change a correct answer to a wrong one simply by responding, "I don't think that's right." That means an education bot helping students with homework could tell them their wrong answers are correct just to make them happy. AI companies are aware of this issue and will adjust future models so they go into sycophant mode less often. You can also tell your chatbot to give you factual answers, even if it means you are wrong.
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12: Here's the forecast for Northeast Nebraska. Slight chance of rain showers tonight, otherwise mainly clear skies. Lows dip down to about 58, winds out of the south 10 to 20 miles per hour. Slight chance of rain showers tomorrow, daytime highs approaching 78, sunshine mixed with clouds at times. From the Weatherology Weather Center, I'm meteorologist Jennifer Wojcicki on 97.5 KEXL.
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1: Now, I don't have any of this stuff here yet, Gib, here in the studio, but I'm going to get some. It's a sleep hack. You stir nutmeg powder into warm milk or tea before bed. Okay. I always have a hard time going to sleep. I was just thinking about our radio show. Yeah. According to the Journal of Ethnopharmacology, nutmeg has natural compounds that have sedative effects. It can help you drift off faster and sleep longer. And nutmeg helps with light sleep and deep sleep, which is the most restorative. You just need a teaspoon in your warm milk or nighttime tea. What does nutmeg taste like?
2: Like Christmas.
1: Oh, yeah. Okay.
2: We mostly have nutmeg in our...
1: So maybe it's in the eggnog? Or?
2: It's in the eggnog. So, yeah, nutmeg is in... It's the umami taste in the eggnog. So you got the cream, the brandy, the cinnamon, and then the nutmeg that adds a little punch to it. So it'll just make it kind of taste like a Christmas spice without the cinnamon. And you could add a little bit of cinnamon in there, too, if you want. But add that, and then you have deep sleep. It's got to be hard to find nutmeg not in November and December. That's the only thing.
1: I got you. I'll stock up.
2: There you go. There we go.
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0: Did you know that 40% of couples save their most important conversations for the car? That's according to British insurance researchers. The reason? There are fewer distractions. Nobody can just walk out of the room or throw themselves in the car, hopefully. Plus, it's less intimidating to sit side by side to have a serious discussion because you don't have to look into each other's eyes. Now, discuss this. Let me know how it goes.
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0: 97.5 KEXL. Here's one of those conversation starters you know I love. Have you ever wondered why it gets harder to carry a child when they fall asleep and why the kid actually feels heavier? It's because they're relaxed completely and they stop holding on. According to researcher Marilyn Voss-Savant, when a child falls asleep in your arms, their weight sags and shifts from your upper body to your arm muscles, which are weaker, of course, by comparison. Think about it. It's much easier to carry a heavy handbag or backpack on your shoulders than when it's dangling from one hand. Also, our skeletons are supported by our powerful leg muscles. But if you tried to stand on your hands, it would be much harder. Same weight, weaker muscles. It's also easier to hold on to a child who's awake because their own muscles hold them somewhat stiffly. But when they're asleep or don't want to be picked up, they become as limp as a 30-pound bag of flour and nearly impossible to carry. And that's the secret to why a sleeping child is heavier than one who's awake. Believe me, grandfather of three, I know the feeling.
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11: Here's the forecast for Northeast Nebraska. Slight chance of rain showers tonight. Otherwise, mainly clear skies. Lows dip down to about 58. Winds out of the south, 10 to 20 miles per hour. Slight chance of rain showers tomorrow. Daytime highs approaching 78. Sunshine mixed with clouds at times. From the Weatherology Weather Center, I'm meteorologist Jennifer Wojcicki on 97.5 KEXL.
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0: Get ready for an important piece of health intelligence. John Tesh here. It's intelligence for your life. Protecting your heart. Let's talk. It might be as easy as walking just a little faster because a new study in the journal Heart shows that brisk walking can cut your risk of heart rhythm problems by a whopping 43%. Here's the trick. You have to walk over 4 miles an hour. And get this. The benefits were strongest in people with high blood pressure. In other words, it helps those who need it most. Researchers say about one-third of the heart protection comes from things like an improved metabolism and lower inflammation. So, a fitness tracker that calculates your walking pace may be all you need to help add years to your life and life to your years.
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0: Alrighty, coming up, if you always come home from vacation more exhausted than when you left, a sleep expert says the fix is simpler than you think. It starts the moment you wake up. Stand by.

0: 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If you're like me and you often come back from vacation feeling like you need a vacation because you're more drained and rejuvenated, your body clock could be to blame. Sleep experts call it social jet lag. It's a mismatch between your biological clock and your actual schedule. It doesn't require a long flight. Even a weekend trip in the same time zone can throw off your circadian rhythm if you're sleeping in, eating late, and staying up past your normal bedtime. Melissa Nowert is a medical professor at Yale, specializing in sleep disruption. She says the single most important thing you can do is wake up at the same time every day, even on vacation, because sleeping in by more than an hour or two can significantly disrupt your internal clock. And the moment you wake up, get sunlight. Nowert says the hours immediately after waking are when your body is most sensitive to circadian cues. Mealtimes matter too. Avoid eating too close to bed to give your digestive system the break it's evolved to expect. And at home or away, you got to keep that thermostat between 60 and 67 degrees. Consistent wake time, morning light, cool room. That's the formula for feeling rested no matter where you are.
1: Intelligence for your life.
0: And coming up, forget the man cave. Men today want garage condos.

give the satisfaction asking how you're doing now. 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

0: 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Wow! 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But off-site garage condos are still big business. 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
7: Here's the forecast for Northeast Nebraska. Lows dip down to about 58 tonight under mainly clear skies with a slight chance of rain showers. Southerly winds 10 to 20 miles per hour. Sunshine mixed with clouds at times. Tomorrow, slight chance for showers. High temperatures reach up to 78. From the Weatherology Weather Center, I'm meteorologist Jennifer Wojcicki on 97.5 KEXL.
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1: When I saw this, Gabe, I was thinking of your eldest daughter, your 13-year-old, because I see her doing this all the time when you're talking to her, or and maybe she does it in class too. It's the latest way to relax. It's called stress sketching. Basically, just a new word for doodling, but according to Psych Central, it could be a form of art therapy and have a positive effect on your health, because when you're doodling or stress sketching, you're exercising your creativity and imagination, which will lower anxiety levels. Great for people with ADD. The advice is spend 3 minutes doodling a pattern that contains curves like ocean waves, hearts, or the letter U.
2: You know, your wife does this too. We always joke that my oldest is just a clone of mom.
1: Yeah.
2: And this is absolutely something that they share. Mom will sit there and draw flowers all day long while she's on very important calls, which meet all of these criteria. It's got curves. My daughter does it. It is a great way to keep your brain engaged verbal and oral tasks, aural, A-U-R-A-L, while you have to like listen on a conference call. So the research is in. This is absolutely beneficial, and I've seen it in my own life.
1: I think that Einstein was a doodler. We've had that story before. Yeah.
2: E equals MC squared was originally just a sketch. it happened upon it.
1: Very funny.
3: We should all be proud of our public schools in Nebraska. 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

like to know if you might be dealing with a psycho, someone with psychopathic qualities. There are a few dead giveaways, according to the journal Personality and Individual Differences. Turns out people with high levels of psychopathic personality traits, they move their heads less when they're talking. Wow! That's true for both men and women. Another body language cue that you might be dealing with a psychopath, they use more hand gestures than most people, so they move their heads less and their hands more. Creepy already. People, I can see it in my mind. People who do these two things are more likely to have psychopathic personality traits, which are things like not caring about other people's suffering, not showing any remorse, ever, being a skillful liar, bragging frequently, not planning ahead, leaving things to the last minute. Well, I'm a psychopath. And a person with psychopathic tendencies may be superficially charming, but they fail to keep promises. Something to keep in mind when you meet new people. Keep the body language cues in mind.

0: 97.5 KEXL. Hey, intelligent people, do you think there's a temperature at which we're happiest? Scientists say yes, and it's a lot colder than you might expect. The temperature at which we're happiest is 57 degrees Fahrenheit, 14 Celsius. That's according to Osaka University in Japan. They conducted daily happiness surveys of study participants over a year and a half, tracking how happy people said they were each day, along with the daily temperature, wind speed, humidity, precipitation, and hours of sunshine. Somewhat surprisingly, the researchers found that happiness is maximized at 57 degrees Fahrenheit. Happiness drops as temperatures either rise or fall beyond 57 degrees. Fascinating.
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15: Here's the forecast for Northeast Nebraska. Lows dip down to about 58 tonight under mainly clear skies with a slight chance of rain showers. Southerly winds 10 to 20 miles per hour. Sunshine mixed with clouds at times. Tomorrow, slight chance for showers. High temperatures reach up to 78. From the Weatherology Weather Center, I'm meteorologist Jennifer Wojcicki on 97.5 KEXL.
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0: Get ready to move from the place you are right now in your life to the place you were meant to be. Intelligence for Your Life with me, John Tesh. And look at this. One of the hottest activities for adults these days is taking swimming lessons. Gosh, I guess 40 years ago, I used to teach adult swimming lessons at the Y. Why are so many adults again hopping in the pool? A few reasons. First, there's been a fourfold increase in triathlon competitors in the last 5 years. A lot of them have nailed the running and biking portions of the race, but want to be more comfortable swimming in open water. In fact, triathletes are more likely to get swimming instruction than running or biking. There's also more interest in what's known as masters swimming. Those are meets between adult amateur pool swimmers, and their ranks have grown 50%. Masters swimming. Older people swimming. The final reason older adults are getting in the pool, it's a total body workout that's easy on their joints. I can attest to that. Swimming improves aerobic ability like running and builds muscle like weight training. It also increases flexibility the same way yoga does, which of course is important as we age.
1: Intelligence for Your Life with John Tesh. Find more at Tesh.com.
0: And coming up, if you ever felt a little sorry for one of those food delivery robots,

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1: Have you ever felt bad for a delivery robot? You know, one of those square things with the blinky eyes? If so, you're not alone. And there's a scientific reason why. The Penn State Center for Social Responsible Artificial Intelligence says humans automatically treat computers as social beings when they meet three criteria. They're interactive, they use conversational language, and they perform roles previously filled by people. And delivery robots check all those boxes, so when we see one tipped over, our brains trigger the same social response. The same response that we'd have watching a person who needs help. But not everybody feels kindly toward them. Critics point out that delivery bots are actually rolling cameras and microphones run by big companies. For some people, the urge to kick a robot isn't really about the robot at all. It's about what it represents, like surveillance or the replacement of human jobs. I get that. That's why they're designed to look cute, so people won't beat them up. Take those Coco robots that are everywhere these days. They have rounded edges, LED eyes, gentle movements, and human names. And those features make the machines appear approachable and deserving of protection.
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1: And coming up, what if everything we're doing to improve sleep is just making it worse? I'll share the ultimate sleep hack coming up, and an Oxford sleep specialist says it's the only thing you need to do. 'Cause I'm-

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1: Of course, you know, we talk a lot in this program about sleep and sleep hacks. We talk about it a lot on our coaching programs as well. And now we see that the ultimate sleep hack may be just try your best to stop worrying about it. An Oxford sleep psychologist now says there's one big myth that leads to people getting less sleep. And that myth is putting in effort to improve your sleep will make it better. The latest research now reveals we should not worry about being able to fall asleep. It's the wrong thing to do. Or that we're not getting enough sleep, because when people get obsessed with it, their sleep just gets worse, and there's plenty of data supporting this. The latest sleep studies recommend that the only thing we should focus on is sticking to a sleep schedule by going to bed and waking up at the same time every day. I try this. I try so hard with this. And then you just accept the ups and downs. But again, going to bed and waking up at the same time every day, very important. And if you find yourself awake at 3 a.m., and I do often, you shouldn't freak out, says this expert. Do something that you genuinely enjoy, like listening to an audiobook, watching old family videos, or doing Wordle. Sleep will eventually come when you stop worrying about it. What works for me is a boring audiobook. It puts me to sleep very quickly, and sometimes I have to do it twice in one night.
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11: Here's the forecast for Northeast Nebraska. Lows dip down to about 58 tonight under mainly clear skies with a slight chance of rain showers. Southerly winds 10 to 20 miles per hour. Sunshine mixed with clouds at times. Tomorrow, slight chance for showers. High temperatures reach up to 78. From the Weatherology Weather Center, I'm meteorologist Jennifer Wojcicki on 97.5 KEXL.
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1: Gabe, I know this will speak to you because you've seen it work in your own life. According to the journal Scientific Reports, if you're in a blah, blah mood, turn on a game or go see one in person. Watching other people compete in person or from your couch stimulates the area of the brain called the reward circuit, which keeps your mood steady and maximizes happiness. A study found that when you regularly watch sports, you increase your brain's gray matter in the reward circuit, which triggers lasting positivity. You must be happy and positive all the time, because how many kids' soccer games do and coaching kids' baseball games you do a weekend?
2: Okay, but when I'm coaching or if I'm watching my kids play, I'm too invested in the outcome, and I end up... sorry if you're a parent on my kids' Little League team, but we have been losing a lot lately.
1: You're the bad news bears.
2: We really are the bad news bears. So I come home kind of stressed for that. But then I come home and I watch my own team either win or lose, and it is much more relaxing. And I've gotten my son addicted to, you know, the ups and downs of watching baseball, and so he has to now live with that emotional thing. But it's been a good couple years for my favorite teams.
1: And your wife isn't at home.
2: She hates it. It's been a good couple years for my favorite teams. So I walk out feeling better watching other sports. But watching my kids play, I'm too invested.
1: Yeah. Again, from Scientific Reports, if you want to change your mood, turn on a game or go see one in person.
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0: All right, you intelligent couples, you want to strengthen your long-term relationship? Consider sharing a few more public displays of affection, or PDAs, with your partner. So holding hands while you're walking through the mall, cuddling at the movies, sharing a public kiss over dinner at a restaurant. Couples therapist Dr. Juliana Morris says PDA is something we're used to seeing from people in new relationships, but no matter how long you've been together, PDA can be a way to bond and feel closer to your partner, because when couples physically connect in public, they reinforce their commitment in front of the world. It's a way of saying, I choose you out of all the other people in the world, and I don't care who knows it. Dr. Morris says that is a powerful statement. Amen?
1: Intelligence for your life. It's free, you know.

0: 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From our weight management files, you want to satisfy your hunger without gaining weight? Do what we do in the Tesh household. You snack on almonds. According to the Journal of Clinical Nutrition, people who ate roughly 36 almonds as a snack, or 1.5 ounces, weren't as hungry the rest of the day. And the greatest reduction in hunger happened when they were eaten as a mid-morning snack, the almonds. And even though the almonds added an extra 250 calories to their diet, the almond eaters tended to eat 250 fewer calories overall throughout the day. That's because the almonds made them less hungry between meals and less interested in eating at their next meal. It's the monounsaturated fat and the fiber that suppress hunger. So go ahead, have a snack. Just make it 36 almonds.
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9: Here's the forecast for Northeast Nebraska. Lows dip down to about 58 tonight under mainly clear skies with a slight chance of rain showers. Southerly winds 10 to 20 miles per hour. Sunshine mixed with clouds at times. Tomorrow, slight chance for showers. High temperatures reach up to 78. From the Weatherology Weather Center, I'm meteorologist Jennifer Wojcicki on 97.5 KEXL.
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0: of apples can derail your stress. How does this work? In a recent study, people who were exposed to the aroma of apples had lower stress responses while performing irritating tasks. And the scent of apples worked better than the smell of chamomile or no scent at all. So what is it about apples? The experts say apples trigger the body's sympathetic nervous system to reduce the output of fight or flight hormones. The magic of apples.
1: Intelligence for your life.
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0: And just ahead, when it comes to staying healthy, we know we should get regular exercise, eat well, and prioritize sleep. But there's another life factor essential to good health. I'll explain how you can start tapping into this factor with a simple hello to a

0: 97.5 KEXL. So when it comes to staying healthy, of course you should prioritize exercise and eating well and getting quality sleep. But now growing research shows it's equally as important to build strong friendships while you're at it. Because our friends can be just as essential to a long and healthy life. For example, a University of Virginia study found that when people were asked to rate the difficulty of climbing a steep hill, they were much more likely to rate the hill as easy to climb if they were with a friend compared to people who climbed alone. And because those close friends provide a reliable support system for when we're stressed, they're associated with lowering our risk for everything from depression to heart attacks to even cancer. Meanwhile, research from the American Heart Association shows the opposite to be true as well. The people reporting no close friends are among the most likely to suffer premature death. Dr. Marissa Franco is a psychology professor at the University of Maryland. She tells us this is why we should prioritize developing strong friendships, meaning if you have a choice between saying hello to a stranger or minding your own business, always choose to say hi. It's a powerful factor for living a longer, healthier, and happier life.
1: Now that's intelligence.

0: for your life.
1: And just ahead, you know, half of North Americans say they're already job hunting this year, so I'll tell you where the biggest opportunities are, according to the experts at LinkedIn.

0: 97.5 KEXL. Important question for you. Are you thinking about a career pivot this year? Well, you're not alone, because according to LinkedIn, over half of full-time workers say they're already job hunting or plan to start right now. So which jobs are growing the fastest? You'll find this interesting. Here's what LinkedIn's annual, quote, Jobs on the Rise report says. Topping the list, artificial intelligence engineer and AI consultant, which is no surprise given how fast the AI industry is exploding. But it's not just tech jobs that are available. The top 10 also includes physical therapist, travel advisor, event coordinator, sales rep, and even security guard. So LinkedIn explains it this way. Post-pandemic, people are traveling more and going to more in-person events, which is driving demand for everything from event planners to security professionals. As far as physical therapists, well, with the population aging, there's growing demand. But even people without injuries are seeing physical therapists. Why? It's now seen as a form of preventive medicine.
1: Intelligence for your life. It's free, you know.
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4: Here's the forecast for Northeast Nebraska. Lows dip down to about 58 tonight under mainly clear skies with a slight chance of rain showers. Southerly winds 10 to 20 miles per hour. Sunshine mixed with clouds at times. Tomorrow, slight chance for showers. High temperatures reach up to 78. From the Weatherology Weather Center, I'm meteorologist Jennifer Wojcicki on 97.5 KEXL.
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0: 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All right, folks, we want you to file this next tip away in your memory banks for the next time you feel a meltdown coming on.
1: Ooh.
0: If you're about to freak out, there's an antidote according to the Journal of Behavioral Medicine. You lower your voice. So when you're on edge, your heart rate and blood pressure spike. That creates tension throughout our body, and you're more likely to raise your voice. The easiest fix is to consciously lower or soften your voice, and speaking softly can make you feel 20% calmer in minutes. I have people, I'm in meetings for them sometimes, and they do this thing like this. It's softer and quieter, and it makes me, it does not quiet me, it does not make me less anxious.
1: Right, but it makes them less anxious.
0: Yeah.
1: And that's why they do it.
0: I can't hear them.
1: Right. So they've read the books.
0: Don't do this to me.
1: No. They've read the books. They know the studies where if you speak softly and slowly, it makes people lean in and it makes you seem more important. But you can overdo it, right? So if you're anxious and you're freaking out and all of a sudden you just, I'm going to talk like I'm food critic on NPR. And then all of a sudden everybody's, it's too much. You got to find the happy medium. So just slow yourself down a little bit. But it does kind of cite this thing that I am always saying, which is that we have these lizard brains, you know, and we fake it till we make it. So if like, ooh, I scrunch my face up when I'm stressed, my voice gets higher when I'm stressed. And all you got to do is unscrunch your face and lower your voice. And guess what? The actual stress that was causing you to do that in the first place goes away. That is the system that our brain is. That's the way the sympathetic and parasympathetic nervous systems work.
0: If you're about to freak out, lower your voice.
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You know that red wine and red grapes are good for you, of course. They contain a compound found in grape skins. We're always talking about it, resveratrol. And studies have shown that higher levels of resveratrol in our blood help slow the growth of tumors. It can lower our risk for everything from heart disease to arthritis and diabetes. Well, now there's a new way to get your daily dose of resveratrol. This one surprised me. Board-certified family physician Dr. Joel Furman recommends roasting red grapes and using them as a topping for salads, grilled chicken, and toast. The roasting process helps break down the grape cell walls and makes the nutrients easier to absorb. That means you'll get the full cancer-fighting benefits of resveratrol without the potential side effects of alcohol. Try it.

0: 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Welcome back to Intelligence for Your Life from our Success 101 files. Ask your coworker to join you for lunch. Turns out sharing food together helps you bond and build morale. This comes from Cornell University. They studied firefighters, for example, and those firefighters who ate together performed better on the job than those who ate alone. It's something that goes back to ancient survival when tribes would eat together. It's a more intimate way to bond than simply chit-chatting or getting a coffee together. Sharing food increases activity in the part of the brain responsible for selfless actions. So it makes us feel like we're all on the same team. It makes us want to be nicer to the people we share food with. In a work situation, that is going to make you more cooperative and productive.
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17: Here's the forecast for Northeast Nebraska.
2: Lows dip down to about 58. Tonight, under mainly clear skies with a slight chance of rain showers, southerly winds 10 to 20 miles per hour. Sunshine mixed with clouds at times. Tomorrow, slight chance for showers. High temperatures reach up to 78. From the Weatherology Weather Center, I'm meteorologist Jennifer Wojcicki on 97.5 KEXL.
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8: Here's the forecast for Northeast Nebraska. Slight chance for showers tonight, otherwise partly cloudy skies. Lows around 58. South winds 10 to 20 miles per hour. Sunshine mixed with clouds at times again. Tomorrow, slight chance of rain showers. Daytime highs approaching 78. From the Weatherology Weather Center, I'm meteorologist Jennifer Wojcicki on 97.5 KEXL.
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15: Here's the forecast for Northeast Nebraska. Slight chance for showers tonight, otherwise partly cloudy skies. Lows around 58. South winds 10 to 20 miles per hour. Sunshine mixed with clouds at times again. Tomorrow, slight chance of rain showers. Daytime highs approaching 78. From the Weatherology Weather Center, I'm meteorologist Jennifer Wojcicki on 97.5 KEXL.
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10: Here's the forecast for Northeast Nebraska. Partly cloudy overnight with a slight chance for showers. Lows around 58. South winds 10 to 15 miles per hour. Slight chance for showers Tuesday. Highs level off around 78. A blend of clouds and sun. From the Weatherology Weather Center, I'm meteorologist Jennifer Wojcicki on 97.5 KEXL.
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11: Here's the forecast for Northeast Nebraska. Chance for showers overnight, otherwise partly cloudy. Lows dip down to about 58, south winds 10 to 15 miles per hour. Sunshine mixed with clouds at times again Tuesday. Chance for showers, highs level off around 78. From the Weatherology Weather Center, I'm meteorologist Jennifer Wojcicki on 97.5 KEXL.
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10: Here's the forecast for Northeast Nebraska. Chance for showers overnight, otherwise partly cloudy. Lows dip down to about 58, south winds 10 to 15 miles per hour. Sunshine mixed with clouds at times again. Tuesday, chance for showers. Highs level off around 78. From the Weatherology Weather Center, I'm meteorologist Jennifer Wojcicki on 97.5 KEXL.
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14: Here's the forecast for Northeast Nebraska. Chance of rain showers overnight, otherwise partly cloudy. Lows level off around 58. Southwesterly winds 10 to 15 miles per hour. Sunshine mixed with clouds at times again. Tuesday, chance of rain showers. Daytime highs approaching 78. From the Weatherology Weather Center, I'm meteorologist Jennifer Wojcicki on 97.5 KEXL.
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5: Here's the forecast for Northeast Nebraska. Mainly cloudy overnight with a chance of rain showers. Lows level off around 58. Southwest winds 10 to 15 miles per hour. Chance for showers Tuesday. Daytime highs approaching 78. Sunshine mixed with clouds at times. From the Weatherology Weather Center, I'm meteorologist Jennifer Wojcicki on 97.5 KEXL.
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13: Here's the forecast for Northeast Nebraska. Mainly cloudy overnight with a chance of rain showers. Lows level off around 58. Southwest winds 10 to 15 miles per hour. Chance for showers Tuesday. Daytime highs approaching 78. Sunshine mixed with clouds at times. From the Weatherology Weather Center, I'm meteorologist Jennifer Wojcicki on 97.5 KEXL.
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10: 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It's expected to show inflation picked up last month with a smaller increase, excluding food and energy. Though Jeff Sika of Circle Squared Alternative Investments says it's not just energy prices he's seeing rising.
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10: 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That's your Fox Business Report. 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
3: From the WJAG and Norfolk Daily News Newsroom, I'm Paul Hughes. A Norfolk man faces up to 6 years in prison for sexually assaulting two girls between May of 2024 and November of 2025. The Norfolk Daily News reports 48-year-old Sergio Cruz Perez pleaded guilty as charged on Friday to two counts of third-degree sexual assault of a child in Madison County District Court. In exchange for Cruz Perez's pleas, the Madison County Attorney's Office agreed not to file any additional charges against him. The state also will not pursue lifetime sex offender registration for Cruz Perez, nor will the prosecution make a specific recommendation at sentencing. 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
4: Here's the forecast for Northeast Nebraska. Mainly cloudy overnight with a chance of rain showers. Lows level off around 58. Southwest winds 10 to 15 miles per hour. Chance for showers Tuesday. Daytime highs approaching 78. Sunshine mixed with clouds at times. From the Weatherology Weather Center, I'm meteorologist Jennifer Wojcicki on 97.5 KEXL.
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17: 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It is Tuesday. May 12th, National Limerick Day. Limericks, like the naughty jokes, right? Yeah. Hey, coming up today, we are going to get a big deal of the day. Well, there is one to be had. I will fill you in on all of that, plus the best music and variety. That's going to get us started, at least. Got the script in a bit. Gaga, Kelly Clarkson, Hooters, Joe Bros, Benson Boone, and more. All this hour, we are officially at the point now with our Ditch the Fridge contest. Thank you for getting the entries in. You had to do that by midnight last night, not today. We'll go through and narrow those down to the top five and open up online voting. So to be continued on that. Music news coming up this hour right around 6:47. And what are we looking at weather-wise to kick off the day? We'll find out from our Weatherology Weather Center experts in just a bit on 97.5 KEXL.
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1: Here's the forecast for Northeast Nebraska. Sunshine mixed with clouds at times today, with daytime highs approaching 78. Winds out of the northwest, 10 to 20 miles per hour. Lows dip down to about 44 tonight, clear skies. Daytime highs approaching 80 tomorrow. Ample sunshine expected. From the Weatherology Weather Center, I'm meteorologist Paul Trombley on 97.5 KEXL.
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0: 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Good morning. It's the Wake Up Show. It's Kylie, Tuesday, May 12th. New term is trending online called the Boomer Bad News Drop. Have you heard of it? Well, have you ever gotten a random text from your boomer parents or family members that details somebody's morbid health issues? Random texts like, he's gone, with no explanation of who he is. This is known as the Boomer Bad News Drop, and it's when your parents or older relatives casually send alarming news with zero context, like randomly admitting they had surgery and didn't want to bother anyone, or out of the blue describing your uncle's platelet count from a recent blood draw. Therapists say a lot of boomers were raised to treat emotions like facts instead of conversations. So instead of easing into the difficult news, they just drop it mid-sentence and move on. People on Reddit think it's because boomers love to be the first ones to give bad news, especially if it's bad medical news. But at least it gives younger generations another thing to bond over. Coming up, going to get to our music news, plus Hooters and Joe Bros after a quick peek at the weather.
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8: Here's the forecast for Northeast Nebraska. Sunshine mixed with clouds at times today, with daytime highs approaching 78. Winds out of the northwest, 10 to 20 miles per hour. Lows dip down to about 44. Tonight, clear skies. Daytime highs approaching 80 tomorrow. Ample sunshine expected. From the Weatherology Weather Center, I'm meteorologist Paul Trombley on 97.5 KEXL.
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0: You're awake, you're dressed, mostly, and somehow we're all doing this together. 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Good morning, Wake Up Show. It's Kylie, Tuesday, May 12th. Let's get to our music news for today. Michael, the biopic, is now the second highest grossing biopic of all time, coming in right behind Bohemian Rhapsody. We know a Beatles museum sanctioned by the band will open at the site of their last public performance. Also, I've said it once, I've said it a million times, don't throw stuff at artists. Okay, if you pay to go to a concert or if you just are a kind person, just don't throw stuff at people. Eric Clapton had to end a show after being hit by a vinyl album thrown from the crowd. Yes, Eric Clapton had to leave a show early because somebody from the crowd threw a vinyl album at him. We know Keith Richards has confirmed the Rolling Stones will not tour in 2026. Also, we do know that Gracie Abrams will release her third album called Daughter from Hell on July 17th. Funny name, because FYI, Gracie is the daughter of Hollywood big shot J.J. Abrams. Niall Horan has announced the dates for a 2027 North American tour. And finally, Santana announced a new run of Las Vegas residency dates. It's our latest music news on 97.5 KEXL.
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5: From the WJAG and Norfolk Daily News Newsroom, I'm Paul Hughes. 16 people from the hantavirus-hit cruise ship are being housed at the University of Nebraska Medical Center in Omaha. Norfolk State Senator Rob Dover was briefed on the transport by Governor Jim Pillen on Monday. Dover told Newstalk WJAG how the patients are being housed.
6: It's set up to where they have like a national quarantine unit, and then they have the biocontainment unit. So 15 individuals at UNMC are in the national quarantine, so they're all asymptomatic, basically no symptoms, nothing showing up on them. And one's in the biocontainment unit, and that's due to they had conflicting tests on the ship. One was negative, one was positive, so just being careful with that. Mm-hmm. But he's also asymptomatic, so he seems to be fine. He's just resting or whatever. There are no Nebraskans among those quarantined or any in the surrounding states.
5: Dover said the patients arrived in Omaha around 5 a.m. on Monday and were transported by emergency personnel to UNMC. Nebraskans go to the polls today to vote in the state's primary election. Republicans will be making their choices for Secretary of State, Madison County Commissioner District 1, and Madison County Attorney. Meanwhile, two of three candidates in the race for the Norfolk City Council Ward 2 will advance to the November general election in the nonpartisan ballot. Other statewide, district, county, and local contests will be decided across Nebraska. Polls open at 8 a.m. and close at 8 p.m. Tune in to My Country 106 Kicks and 97.5 KEXL this evening for election results throughout the night. That's news from the WJAG and Norfolk Daily News Newsroom. 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
6: 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Tuesday, May 12th. It is the Wake Up Show from the Burger King of Norfolk Studios. My name's Kylie. Coming up this hour, 7:17, Strange But True News. Talked about it earlier. To recap it again, have you heard of the Boomer Bad News drop? Also, did you botch Mother's Day? Well, how about a redo this weekend? Entertainment news coming up right around 7:47. Pat Cavay is going to have Sports Horse at 7:20. And I've got the music and variety. Death Cab for Cutie, Weekend, Jordan Sparks, Collective Soul, Cutting Crew, Miles Smith, and more. 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
7: 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I would like to earn your vote for Madison County attorney this coming election. 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
14: Do you regularly struggle to fall asleep because you're tossing and turning with stress and worry? The solution may be to simply go to bed 1 hour earlier. This is according to a new study in the journal Cognitive Therapy and Research. It found that the later people stayed awake, the more likely they were to have negative thoughts. It's mostly down to being tired, because sleep deprivation triggers the release of stress hormones and inhibits our ability to manage our stress response. Because when your brain is tired, you're more likely to perceive a situation as a bigger threat than it really is. This is why researchers recommend trying to go to bed a full hour earlier. For starters, it means there's less opportunity for negative thoughts to creep into your mind, and as this study found, fewer negative thoughts leads to lower stress levels, which in turn makes it significantly easier for you to fall asleep and stay asleep. I'm John Tesh with today's Intelligence for Your Life Minute.
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1: Here's the forecast for Northeast Nebraska. Sunshine mixed with clouds at times today, with daytime highs approaching 78. Winds out of the northwest, 10 to 20 miles per hour. Lows dip down to about 44. Tonight, clear skies. Daytime highs approaching 80 tomorrow. Ample sunshine expected. From the Weatherology Weather Center, I'm meteorologist Paul Trombley on 97.5 KEXL.

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1: More music, more variety. 97.5 KEXL. It's Kylie. Good morning. It is Tuesday, May 12th. What's weird today? In our strange but true news, some Mother's Day fails have been hitting the internet, and they range from sad to strange. But one person suggests that both sides could request a redo this coming weekend to provide a real Mother's Day. We're going to be doing everything over again, aren't we? Over and over. Redo this. Wasn't good enough? Redo it. A new term is trending online. It's called the boomer bad news drop. It's when your parents or older relatives casually send alarming news with zero context. The boomer bad news drop. Today is National Odometer Day. That's the thing with the numbers next to the gas level in your car that these days makes you cry. not the odometer. Usually the odometer would make you sad. Now it's the gas level indicator, isn't it? And finally, how would you feel about using pet parking spaces outside of stores like supermarkets? They look like small temperature-controlled rooms with a window, which you would prepay for through an app. So if you're walking your animal and you can't take him into a place or it's not convenient or, you know, you want to get your shopping done without having to worry about your dog sliding all over the aisle, you could do a pet parking space. I don't know. Interesting. That's why it's in our strange but true news. It's 97.5 KEXL.
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0: With a look at sports, I'm Pat Gavay. The Norfolk Catholic and Lutheran High boys golf teams took the course at the Norfolk Country Club for the Norfolk Catholic Invite yesterday. Starting with the host Knights, four golfers found themselves inside the top 10 as Norfolk Catholic captured the team title at the score of 315. Speaking afterwards, head coach Bill LaFleur said while the team shot pretty well today, there are a few areas where he thought they could improve on as well.
4: We kind of have goals that are a little higher than that. We want to be under 310, hopefully. So it was a little windy today and played tough, so I thought the guys fought hard and did a good job. But we got to just clean up some of those others, and we'll be right where we need to be.
0: Will Brockhouse took the top honors for Norfolk Catholic, winning the event with a one over par 73. He says there's a couple things that the team also needs to try to clean up before district play begins next week.
5: We're all just going to clean up our just little things here and there and just get rid of the doubles. Bogey's not a bad score, so if we can accept a bogey and make pars, we'll be good as a team.
0: As for Lutheran High, the Eagles finished third in team scoring with a 347. They were led by Cole Lawless, who took third on the individual side with a score of 78. Carson Yass is receiving some weekly recognition as the Nebraska right-hander was named Big Ten Pitcher of the Week yesterday. During his start on Friday, Yass allowed just two hits while striking out nine in seven shutout innings and helping the Big Red to a 10-0 run rule opening series victory over Iowa. As Nebraska softball gets ready to open regional play against South Dakota on Friday, several members received conference honors last week. Starting out, Jordy Fromm was named Big Ten Pitcher of the Year for the second straight season after posting a 1.25 ERA with 193 strikeouts, 10 saves, and 7 shutouts from the circle, while also hitting .429 with 19 homers. Alexis Jensen was tabbed Big Ten Freshman of the Year after posting a 21-2 record with a 2.72 ERA and 185 strikeouts, while also batting .333. With six homers, and Rhonda Ravel was named the Big Ten Coach of the Year after leading Nebraska to a 44-6 regular season record that included both the Big Ten regular season and tournament championship. Outside of those conference honors, Fromm was also an All-Big Ten First Team member, while she and Hannah Coor were named to the All-Defensive Team. Coor, Jensen, Samantha Bland, Casey Hoffman, and Ava Kuzak were all All-Big Ten Second Team members. On the local and area sports calendar for today, the Norfolk track teams head to Fremont for district action starting at 1, while Nebraska baseball visits Creighton at 6. That's a look at sports. I'm Pat Gavay.
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6: Here's the forecast for Northeast Nebraska. Sunshine mixed with clouds at times today, with daytime highs approaching 78. Winds out of the northwest, 10 to 20 miles per hour. Lows dip down to about 44. Tonight, clear skies. Daytime highs approaching 80 tomorrow. Ample sunshine expected. From the Weatherology Weather Center, I'm meteorologist Paul Trombley on 97.5 KEXL.
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0: 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Good morning. It's Kylie Wake Up Show from the Burger King of Norfolk Studios, Tuesday, May 12th. Let's get you our latest entertainment news. NBC Universal held its upfront presentation, which included the unveiling of its fall schedule and several announcements about upcoming Peacock projects, including a new show in the Fast and Furious universe. We also know Fox's fall schedule is largely unchanged from last year. However, we do know the Baywatch reboot isn't debuting until January. Scott Probst, that would be brother of Survivor host Jeff Probst, has died at the age of 58. No word on the cause of death. Scott worked behind the scenes on a handful of Survivor episodes. Well, we know HBO's Westworld TV series may be over. We are hearing there is a new movie version in the works. And finally, Aaron Paul from Breaking Bad has joined Amazon's Fallout for season 3. It's our latest entertainment news on 97.5 KEXL.
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5: From the WJAG and Norfolk Daily News Newsroom, I'm Paul Hughes. An Iowa hospital is facing a lawsuit for allegedly harvesting the organs of a deceased patient without first consulting with the patient's next of kin. The lawsuit seeks damages from Allegiant Health Community Memorial Hospital of Missouri Valley. The plaintiffs, Christina Goebbels of McLean, Nebraska, and Dawn Stoddard of Norfolk, are the biological daughters of the late Martin Gillespie of Missouri Valley. The lawsuit claims that on April 1st, Gillespie arrived by ambulance at the hospital and was pronounced deceased. According to the plaintiffs, the hospital had access to information showing Gillespie had biological children, but the staff determined his aunt, Karen Holz, was the next of kin who had legal authorization to make organ donation decisions on his behalf. The lawsuit alleges the hospital made a referral to the Iowa Donor Network and within hours, the network had collected Gillespie's organs, skin tissue, and eyes. Under Iowa law, Gillespie's daughters had priority in determining whether his organs were subject to donation, the lawsuit alleges. The lawsuit seeks more than $75,000 in damages for alleged malpractice, fraud, and negligent infliction of emotional distress. That's news from the WJAG and Norfolk Daily News newsroom. For that story and more, go to WJAG.com.
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2: Here is Angie with Window World of Northeast Nebraska. Angie, it's go time. It's decision time, isn't it?
4: It is go time. Yeah. Like, I mean, whenever you start like seeing people start to plant flowers,
2: yes.
4: 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Home improvement. This is the time to make those decisions, and this is the best time.
2: Yeah.
4: Not that you can do it any other time during the year, but you're right. It's go time.
2: Well, we talk about prices. There's only one direction they go, so lock in as soon as you can. And I think we talked about this last time around, too. You guys are good at helping people with the money aspect of it. You can make it happen.
4: Yeah, it's not a one-size-fits-all. 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
4: You can definitely do it as you go. 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
7: With a look at sports, I'm Pat Gavay. The Norfolk Catholic and Lutheran High boys golf teams took the course at the Norfolk Country Club for the Norfolk Catholic Invite yesterday. Starting with the host Knights, four golfers found themselves inside the top 10 as Norfolk Catholic captured the team title at the score of 315. Speaking afterwards, head coach Bill LaFleur said while the team shot pretty well today, there are a few areas where he thought they could improve on as well.
8: We kind of have goals that are a little higher than that. We want to be under 310, hopefully. early. So it was a little windy today and played tough. So I thought the guys fought hard and did a good job. But we got to just clean up some of those others, and we'll be right where we need to be.
7: Will Brockhouse took the top honors for Norfolk Catholic, winning the event with a 1/73. He says there's a couple things that the team also needs to try to clean up before district play begins next week.
9: We're all just going to clean up our just little things here and there and just get rid of the doubles. Bogey's not a bad score, so if we can accept a bogey and make pars, we'll be good as a team.
7: As for Luthan High, the Eagles finished third in team scoring with a 347. They were led by Cole Lawless, who took third on the individual side with a score of 78. Carson Yasa is receiving some weekly recognition as the Nebraska right-hander was named Big Ten Pitcher of the Week yesterday. During his start on Friday, Yasa allowed just two hits while striking out 9 in 7 shutout innings and helping the Big Red to a 10-0 run rule opening series victory over Iowa. As Nebraska softball gets ready to open regional play against South Dakota on Friday, several members received conference honors last week. Starting out, Jordy Fromm was named Big Ten Pitcher of the Year for the second straight season after posting a 1.25 ERA with 193 strikeouts, 10 saves, and 7 shutouts from the circle, while also hitting .429 with 19 homers. Alexis Jensen was tabbed Big Ten Freshman of the Year after posting a 21-2 record with a 2.72 ERA and 185 strikeouts, while also batting .333 with 6 homers, and Rhonda Ravelle was named the Big Ten Coach of the Year after leading Nebraska to a 44-6 regular season record that included both the Big Ten regular season and tournament championship. Outside of those conference honors, Fromm was also an All-Big Ten First Team member, while she and Hannah Coor were named to the All-Defensive Team. Coor, Jensen, Samantha Bland, Casey Hoffman, and Ava Kuzak were all All-Big Ten Second Team members. On the local and area sports calendar for today, the Norfolk track teams head to Fremont for district action starting at 1, while Nebraska baseball visits Creighton at 6. That's a look at sports. I'm Pat Cavay.
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0: Tuesday, part of a better variety for your real Tuesday. It's 97.5 KEXL. It's Kylie. Primary election day today. Tuesday, May 12th. You know what is happening also today? This is when the Ditch the Fridge Selection Committee goes to work. Deadline to submit entries to win a brand new refrigerator from Mid-City Superstore and $500 in gift cards from Hy-Vee to fill it was last night. Now today, those will be calculated and all of the mystical, magical, mathematical stuff that goes into that to get to the top five of the best of the best, worst of the worst. I don't really know how you say that. It's the worst refrigerators that need an upgrade and are going to be in for a chance to win a new one. That's what's happening today. Going to narrow it down to the top five of all entries, and then online voting will open up tomorrow, and you will have until the 15th to vote at KEXL.com for who should be the winner of the brand new refrigerator from Mid-City Superstore and $500 in gift cards from Hy-Vee to fill it. We will keep you updated right here. 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
2: Here's the forecast for Northeast Nebraska. Sunshine mixed with clouds at times today, with daytime highs approaching 78. Winds out of the northwest, 10 to 20 miles per hour. Clear skies tonight, lows level off around 44. Daytime highs approaching 80 tomorrow. Ample sunshine expected. From the Weatherology Weather Center, I'm meteorologist Paul Trombley on 97.5 KEXL.
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97.5 KEXL. It's a bit of variety. It's Kylie. Thank you so much for getting entries in for our Ditch the Fridge contest with Mid-City Superstore and Hy-Vee, east and west of Norfolk. 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
7: Here's the forecast for Northeast Nebraska. High temperatures reach up to 78 today. Under mainly clear skies, northwest winds 10 to 20 miles per hour. Lows dip down to about 44 tonight. Clear skies tomorrow, high of 80. Partly cloudy Thursday with a high of 85. 87 Friday. From the Weatherology Weather Center, I'm meteorologist Paul Trombley on 97.5 KEXL.
4: Currently right around 66 in downtown Norfolk, the KEXL studios. 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But first, Olivia Rodrigo.
8: I hate to give the satisfaction asking how you're doing now. 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

0: 97.5 KEXL, it's Kylie. Gonna leave you with Adele. Actually, I'm gonna leave you with a bunch of music. Timbaton's next. It's gonna kick off with Sabrina Carpenter. It's got Duffy, Hootie, Outfield, Tate McRae, Katy Perry, Depeche Mode, Men at Work, Matchbox 20, Michelle Branch, and a couple before we get to that. Have a great Tuesday. Big deal. Left you that for Bose West Sports Bar and Grill in Columbus at KEXL.com. 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And coming up tomorrow, we will open up online voting for our Ditch the Fridge contest. 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Bye-bye. Oh, don't forget to go vote. If you got a ballot, drop it off or go cast yours today. We'll keep you up to date on election results tonight as well, right here on 97.5 KEXL.
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2: Madison County is a great place to live, work, and raise a family, and keeping it that way takes strong leadership. 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I'd appreciate your vote for Madison County Attorney, paid for by Matthew Kiernan.
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8: From the WJAG and Norfolk Daily News newsroom, I'm Paul Hughes. 16 people from the hantavirus-hit cruise ship are being housed at the University of Nebraska Medical Center in Omaha. Norfolk State Senator Rob Dober was briefed on the transport by Governor Jim Pillen on Monday. Dober told Newstalk WJAG how the patients are being housed.
9: 15 individuals at UNMC are in the national quarantine, so they're all asymptomatic. And one's in the biocontainment unit, and that's due to they had conflicting tests on the ship. One was negative, one was positive, so just being careful with that. Mm-hmm. But he's also asymptomatic.
8: Dover said the patients arrived in Omaha around 5 a.m. on Monday and were transported by emergency personnel to UNMC. Nebraskans go to the polls today to vote in the state's primary election. Republicans will be making their choices for Secretary of State, Madison County Commissioner District 1, and Madison County Attorney. Meanwhile, two of three candidates in the race for the Norfolk City Council Ward 2 will advance to the November general election in the nonpartisan ballot. Other statewide, district, county, and local contests will be decided across Nebraska. Polls open at 8 a.m. and close at 8 p.m. Tune in to My Country 106 Kicks and 97.5 KEXL this evening for election results throughout the night. A measure before Congress would legalize E15 sales year-round once and for all. Nebraska Senator Deb Fischer said farmers are hopeful to see the bill get across the finish line very soon.
10: They want to see E15 come about as being a year-round solution to some of their issues that they have, to offer them another market, but especially to offer them that certainty that they will be able to sell a crop at a decent price and meet their obligations.
8: The measure stands separate from the skinny farm bill passed by the House and now awaiting Senate action. That's news from the WJAG and Norfolk Daily News newsroom. For those stories and more, go to WJAG.com.
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11: Here's the forecast for Northeast Nebraska. High temperatures reach up to 78 today under mainly clear skies, northwest winds 10 to 20 miles per hour. Lows dip down to about 44 tonight. Clear skies tomorrow, high of 80. Partly cloudy Thursday with a high of 85. 87 Friday. From the Weatherology Weather Center, I'm meteorologist Paul Frombly on 97.5 KEXL.
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11: Here's the forecast for Northeast Nebraska. High temperatures reach up to 78 today. Under mainly clear skies, northwest winds 10 to 20 miles per hour. Lows dip down to about 44 tonight. Clear skies tomorrow, high of 80. Partly cloudy Thursday with a high of 85. 87 Friday. From the Weatherology Weather Center, I'm meteorologist Paul Frobley on 97.5 KEXL.
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11: Here's the forecast for Northeast Nebraska. High temperatures reach up to 78 today under mainly clear skies, northwest winds 10 to 20 miles per hour. Lows dip down to about 44 tonight. Clear skies tomorrow, high of 80. Partly cloudy Thursday with a high of 85. 87 Friday. From the Weatherology Weather Center, I'm meteorologist Paul Frobley on 97.5 KEXL.
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7: Here's the forecast for Northeast Nebraska. High temperatures reach up to 78 today under mainly clear skies, northwest winds 10 to 20 miles per hour. Lows dip down to about 44 tonight. Clear skies tomorrow, high of 80. Partly cloudy Thursday with a high of 85. 87 Friday. From the Weatherology Weather Center, I'm meteorologist Paul Frombly on 97.5 KEXL.
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1: Every day, we see headlines about chaos and lawlessness in other parts of the country. 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With nearly 13 years of experience in the courtroom as a prosecutor, I know what it takes to protect our community and stand up for victims. 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
5: From the WJAG and Norfolk Daily News newsroom, I'm Bill Seifert. A former Norfolk police officer arrested on suspicion of DUI in August was fined on Monday after being convicted of a reduced charge in Madison County Court. According to the Norfolk Daily News, as part of a plea agreement with the Madison County Attorney's Office, 28-year-old Joshua Schlody pleaded no contest to willful reckless driving, a Class 3 misdemeanor punishable by up to 3 months in jail. County Judge Ross Stolfer then ordered Schlody to pay a $500 fine and court costs. Schlody also received a 30-day suspension of his driver's license, for which he was given credit.
0: The Fourth Pillar, Election Watch 2026.
5: It's Election Day, and Nebraska Congressman Mike Flood is on the ballot, although uncontested, for the Republican nomination for the 1st Congressional District. Flood told News Talk WJAG, someone else on the ballot is President Donald Trump.
6: The Democrats are hell-bent on impeaching him, and if they're successful in the next 2 years, our time will be spent basically working on impeaching the president, which I think is an unfortunate step back when we've got so many issues to deal with, like housing affordability, bringing down gas prices, inflation. There's so many things that we could be working on. And I fear that today will set the stage for a November election that isn't about moving America forward. It's about a referendum on Donald Trump.
5: Flood said Trump's going to be the president for the next 2 years, and that Congress should spend its time getting things done. Nebraskans go to the polls today to vote in the state's primary election. Republicans will be making their choices for Secretary of State, Madison County Commissioner District 1, and Madison County Attorney. Meanwhile, two of three candidates in the race for the Norfolk City Council Ward 2 will advance to the November general election in the nonpartisan ballot. Other statewide, district, county, and local contests will be decided across Nebraska. Tune in to My Country 106 Kicks at 97.5 KEXL this evening for election results throughout the night. That's news from the WJAG and Norfolk Daily News Newsroom. I'm Bill Seifert. For these stories and more, go to WJAG.com.
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7: Here's the forecast for Northeast Nebraska. High temperatures reach up to 78 today. Under mainly clear skies, northwest winds 10 to 20 miles per hour. Lows dip down to about 44 tonight. Clear skies tomorrow, high of 80. Partly cloudy Thursday with a high of 85. 87 Friday. From the Weatherology Weather Center, I'm meteorologist Paul Trombley on 97.5 KEXL.
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4: Here's the forecast for Northeast Nebraska. Mainly clear skies today with daytime highs approaching 78. Northwest winds 15 to 20 miles per hour. Clear skies tonight, lows around 44. Daytime highs approaching 80. Tomorrow, bright sunshine expected. From the Weatherology Weather Center, I'm meteorologist Jennifer Wojcicki on 97.5 KEXL.
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10: Here's the forecast for Northeast Nebraska. Mainly clear skies today with daytime highs approaching 78. Northwest winds 15 to 20 miles per hour. Clear skies tonight, lows around 44. Daytime highs approaching 80. Tomorrow, bright sunshine expected. From the Weatherology Weather Center, I'm meteorologist Jennifer Wojcicki on 97.5 KEXL.
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0: 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So follow the speed limit, enjoy the drive, maybe bring some snacks for the kids, and know that along the way, you're getting quality time with your family.
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2: Do you regularly struggle to fall asleep because you're tossing and turning with stress and worry? The solution may be to simply go to bed 1 hour earlier. This is according to a new study in the journal Cognitive Therapy and Research. It found that the later people stayed awake, the more likely they were to have negative thoughts. It's mostly down to being tired, because sleep deprivation triggers the release of stress hormones and inhibits our ability to manage our stress response. Because when your brain is tired, you're more likely to perceive a situation as a bigger threat than it really is. This is why researchers recommend trying to go to bed a full hour earlier. For starters, it means there's less opportunity for negative thoughts to creep into your mind, and as this study found, fewer negative thoughts leads to lower stress levels, which in turn makes it significantly easier for you to fall asleep and stay asleep. I'm John Tesh with today's Intelligence for Your Life Minute.
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18: Here's the forecast for Northeast Nebraska. Sunshine mixed with clouds at times this afternoon, with daytime highs approaching 78. Northwesterly winds 15 to 20 miles per hour. 44 tonight, clear skies. Tomorrow, highs level off around 81. From the Weatherology Weather Center, I'm meteorologist Jennifer Wojcicki on 97.5 KEXL.
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6: Here's the forecast for Northeast Nebraska. Sunshine mixed with clouds at times this afternoon, with daytime highs approaching 78. Northwesterly winds 15 to 20 miles per hour. 44 tonight, clear skies. Tomorrow, highs level off around 81. From the Weatherology Weather Center, I'm meteorologist Jennifer Wojcicki on 97.5 KEXL.
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0: It's Katie Tunstall on 97.5 KEXL, the station playing the 80s, 90s toucan today on your Tuesday afternoon as we bring it to you from the Burger King of Norfolk Studios. And the Force is with you at Burger King and their limited edition Star Wars collectible cups with select Out of This Galaxy menu items. Hurry on over for Star Wars collectible cups before they vanish into hyperspace, only at Burger King, South 13th or Benjamin Avenue in Norfolk. Got some box office news on the way. The Devil Wears Prada 2 has grossed $433 million globally after two weekends. We'll break that down for you. Also, a Fast and Furious TV series in development at Peacock. It's on the way. And stick around. Sia, Ariana Grande, and Dave Matthews Band on 97.5 KEXL.
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8: Here's the forecast for Northeast Nebraska. 78 this afternoon under mainly sunny skies, northwest winds 15 to 20 miles per hour. Lows level off around 44 tonight. Ample sunshine expected tomorrow. Daytime highs approaching 81. From the Weatherology Weather Center, I'm meteorologist Jennifer Wojcicki on 97.5 KEXL.
3: 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Low 80s tomorrow, clear skies on Wednesday, 86 partly cloudy Thursday, and 87 at the end of the work week. Downtown Norfolk area checking in 72. It's Sia on 97.5 KEXL.

0: It's Dave Matthews Band, Too Much on 97.5 KEXL. More music, more variety on your Tuesday afternoon as we bring it to you from the Burger King of Norfolk Studios. Got some entertainment news on the way for you. Hey, don't forget the Madison County Fair this summer, July 7th through the 12th. 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
3: Wayne State College, Century Lumber Center of Norfolk, and Ferncrest Elkhorn River, Nebraska's newest glamp ground, says hats off to the Boone Central High School class of 2026. Congratulations to Lynn Luna, Gavin Mock, Miranda McGill, Jacob Miller, Lacey Miller, Edwin Naranjo Aranda, Riley Nelson, Aiden Paulson, Maya Rankin, Jace Rasmussen, Madison Riley, Alyssa Reynoldson, Walker Robertson, Adeline Scheffler, Ashton Scheffler, Autumn Scheffler, Callie Simons, Michaela Slaymaker, Sydney Spangler, Taryn Stevens, Casey Weiss, and Cadence Wood. 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
6: When Diane Frederick and Dottie Schmidt were randomly paired together as roommates in cosmetology school, they had no idea they would spend the rest of their lives as friends and as co-workers. 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During yesterday's meeting, the Norfolk Public Schools Board of Education talked about implementing the bell-to-bell cell phone policy at Norfolk High School, where the second reading of the policy did end up passing 4-2. Story delivered by staff reporter Avery Carl. Some of the toughest competition for the Norfolk Catholic boys golf team this spring continued to come from within during the night's home invite yesterday. Will Brockhouse and Braden Koch repeated their 1-2 finish from last year's Norfolk Catholic Invitational to lead the Knights to a 19-stroke win over runner-up Battle Creek. Story delivered by staff reporter Dale Miller.
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9: From the WJAG and Norfolk Daily News Newsroom, I'm Bill Seifert. 16 people from the hantavirus-hit cruise ship are being housed at the University of Nebraska Medical Center in Omaha. Norfolk State Senator Rob Dover was briefed on the transport by Governor Jim Pillen on Monday. Dover told News Talk WJAG how the patients are being housed.
10: It's set up to where they have like a national quarantine unit. And then they have the biocontainment unit. So 15 individuals at UNMC are in the national quarantine, so they're all asymptomatic, basically no symptoms, nothing showing up on them. And one's in the biocontainment unit, and that's due to they had conflicting tests on the ship. one was negative, one was positive. So just being careful with that. Mm-hmm. But he's also asymptomatic, so he seems to be fine. He's just resting or whatever. There are no Nebraskans among those quarantined or any in the surrounding states.
9: Dover has said the patients arrived in Omaha around 5 a.m. on Monday and were transported by emergency personnel to UNMC. A new survey of likely Nebraska voters finds that independent Dan Osborne leads incumbent Senator Pete Ricketts by 5 points, 47% to 42%. The Osborne campaign said the independent poll conducted by Tavern Research was in the field May 8th through the 11th. Nebraskans go to the polls today to vote in the state's primary election. Republicans will be making their choices for Secretary of State, Madison County Commissioner, District 1, and Madison County Attorney. Meanwhile, two of the three candidates in the race for the Norfolk City Council Ward 2 seat will advance to the November general election in the nonpartisan ballot. Tune in to My Country 106 Kicks at 97.5 KEXL this evening for election results throughout the night. That's news from the WJAG and Norfolk Daily News Newsroom. I'm Bill Seifert. 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
12: Here's the forecast for Northeast Nebraska. 78 this afternoon under mainly sunny skies, northwest winds 15 to 20 miles per hour. Lows level off around 44 tonight. Ample sunshine expected tomorrow. Daytime highs approaching 81. From the Weatherology Weather Center, I'm meteorologist Jennifer Wojcicki on 97.5 KEXL.
1: 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Norfolk area winds are out of the northwest at 23. We're sitting at 75. 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

go. It's Rihanna Diamonds, 97.5 KEXL. And hey, it's Michael J with your Tuesday Drive Time as we bring it to you from the Burger King of Norfolk Studios. We've got One Republic and Journey both on the way. County Crows and Vanessa Carlton.

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It's new from One Republic on 97.5 KEXL. More music, more variety. And 10 at 10 tomorrow morning. 10 songs in a row every weekday morning at 10 after the wake-up show. Yeah, check it out tomorrow morning. Got Rachel Platten and Teddy Swims on the way. It's Journey on 97.5 KEXL.

0: with 144 million from North America and 288 million internationally. And the weekend breakdown at number five, Billie Eilish, the tour live in 3D, 7.5 million this past weekend. How about the Sheep Detectives, number four, 15.9 million. Michael comes in at number three, 36.5 million. Mortal Kombat 2, number two, 40 million this past weekend. And the top spot, The Devil Wears Prada 2, 43 million. The top spot at the weekend box office. 1 year ago this week, the number one movie was Thunderbolts. Got Teddy Swims on the way next on 97.5 KEXL.
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6: Here's the forecast for Northeast Nebraska. High temperatures reach up to 78 this afternoon under mainly sunny skies. Winds out of the northwest, 15 to 20 miles per hour. Lows dip down to about 45. Tonight, clear skies. High temperatures reach up to 81. Tomorrow, ample sunshine expected. From the Weatherology Weather Center, I'm meteorologist Jennifer Wojcicki on 97.5 KEXL.
0: 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And not bad, 87 at the end of the work week. Downtown Norfolk area, winds are out of the northwest at 18. We're sitting at 73. And this is new from Teddy Swims. He's back with Mr. Know-It-All on 97.5 KEXL.

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0: to say nothing.
1: 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More music, more variety on your Tuesday afternoon. Hopefully it's a good one for you. 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And the Fast and Furious TV series is in development at Peacock. We'll break that down for you coming up. Stick around, Pat Benatar, and a whole lot more on 97.5 KEXL.
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0: Yeah, the old Gin Blossoms on 97.5 KEXL. More music, more variety on your Tuesday drive time. Yeah, hopefully you're doing well. And a Fast and Furious TV series is in development at Peacock. While sources say that only one TV series is currently in active development, there are three others at various stages. Now, this is not the first attempt at a Fast and Furious TV show. Netflix previously aired the animated series Fast and Furious Spy Racers for six seasons from 2019 to 2021. The film franchise has released 11 films since the first installment in 2001, grossing over $7 billion worldwide. The next film, Fast Forever, is scheduled for release in 2028. You know, Dua Lipa has filed a $15 million lawsuit against Samsung, claiming the company used her likeness on TV packaging without her permission or compensation. We'll have that for you coming up next hour. We've got Bruno Mars and a whole lot more on the way next on 97.5 KEXL.
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6: When Diane Frederick and Dottie Schmidt were randomly paired together as roommates in cosmetology school, they had no idea they would spend the rest of their lives as friends and as co-workers. 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During yesterday's meeting, the Norfolk Public Schools Board of Education talked about implementing the bell-to-bell cell phone policy at Norfolk High School, where the second reading of the policy did end up passing 4-2. Story delivered by staff reporter Avery Carl. Some of the toughest competition for the Norfolk Catholic boys golf team this spring continued to come from within during the night's home invite yesterday. Will Brockhouse and Braden Koch repeated their 1-2 finish from last year's Norfolk Catholic Invitational to lead the Knights to a 19-stroke win over runner-up Battle Creek. 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
4: Here's the forecast for Northeast Nebraska. High temperatures reach up to 78 this afternoon under mainly sunny skies. Winds out of the northwest, 15 to 20 miles per hour. Lows dip down to about 45 tonight, clear skies. High temperatures reach up to 81 tomorrow, ample sunshine expected. From the Weatherology Weather Center, I'm meteorologist Jennifer Wojcicki on 97.5 KEXL.
0: Yeah, it looks like a top 10 day tomorrow on Wednesday. Low 80s, bright sunshine, hardly any wind. 85 partly cloudy on Thursday, and 87 at the end of the work week. Downtown Norfolk area, winds are out of the northwest at 21. We're sitting at 78. And this is new from Bruno Mars, Risk It All. 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

0: is Benson Boone on 97.5 KEXL. More music, more variety on your Tuesday afternoon. You know, Dua Lipa has filed a $15 million lawsuit against Samsung, claiming the company used her likeness on TV packaging without her permission or compensation. Now, the complaint filed in the Central District of California asserts that Samsung's marketing campaign, which started last year, improperly presented her as an endorser of their products. When Dua Lipa discovered her image was being used, she requested the company cease its use, but alleges Samsung responded dismissively. The lawsuit emphasizes that Dua Lipa, who owns the copyright, by the way, to the image taken at the Austin City Limits Festival in 2024, did not consent to its use and maintained strict control over her brand endorsements. Dua Lipa suing Samsung. Yeah, so we'll see what transpires there. Got Kelly Clarkson on the way. Go West, Van Halen, and Alex Warren all this hour. And hey, the Force is with you at Burger King with their limited edition Star Wars collectible cups with select out of this galaxy menu items. Hurry on over for Star Wars collectible cups before they vanish into hyperspace. Only at Burger King. Yeah, check out Burger King, South 13th, or Benjamin Avenue in Norfolk.
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1: This is Senior Branch Office Administrator Amber Ernesti bringing you the Daily Financial Market Report on behalf of financial advisors Cole Roberge and Quinn Windishausen with Edward Jones. Equity markets pulled back on Tuesday as investors weighed an inflation report that modestly exceeded expectations. Sector performance was mixed, with healthcare and consumer staples leading gains, while consumer discretionary and technology lagged, reflecting a risk-off tone. The Dow closed up 56 points at 49,761. The NASDAQ closed down 186 points at 26,088. And the S&P 500 closed down 12 points at 7,401. In commodity markets, the price of crude oil was up $4.34 at $102.40. And the spot price of gold was down $3.70 at $4,725. In stocks of local interest, Archer Daniels 80.73 up 0.89, Conagra Brands 14 up 0.07, McDonald's 274.84 up 0.24, Merck & Co. 112.37 up 1.09, Microsoft 407.77 down 4.89, Nucor 229.83 down 2.17, PepsiCo 151.85 up 2.44, Pfizer Incorporated 25.87 up 0.06, Tyson Foods 67.46 up 0.38, Union Pacific 265.60 up 2.25, Walmart 130.35 up 2.76, Apple Incorporated 294.80 up 2.12, Berkshire Class B 484.96 up 5.41, Cardinal Health 182.56 up 0.06, Fastenal 43.32 up 0.02, and Medtronic PLC 76.82 up 2.28. 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
3: 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Comments from a guest who attended a recent business event: "It was awesome. My room was amazing. The food was fabulous. The staff, very friendly and helpful. I was there for a conference, which can sometimes overwhelm a facility. Not in this case. The Norfolk Lodge and Suites was fantastic." Thank you to all the staff who give of themselves to carry out our mission statement: to love and serve our guests.

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1: Here's the forecast for Northeast Nebraska. Lows level off around 45 tonight under clear skies, northwesterly winds 5 to 10 miles per hour. Lots of sunshine outside again tomorrow. Daytime highs approaching 81. Mainly clear skies. Tomorrow night, lows level off around 54. From the Weatherology Weather Center, I'm meteorologist Jennifer Wojcicki on 97.5 KEXL.
2: And this update brought to you by Divots and Norfolk Lodge and Suites. Norfolk area winds are out of the northwest at 15. We're sitting at 78. It's Kelly Clarkson.

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1: Madison County is a great place to live, work, and raise a family. 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As your next county attorney, I'll work every day to make sure crime is prosecuted and Madison County remains a safe place for our families. I'd appreciate your vote for Madison County Attorney, paid for by Matthew Kiernan.
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8: 4:50 at 97.5 KEXL, 10 away from 5. A new study says not all worrying is bad. Yeah, researchers found a certain type of anxiety was linked to a 35% lower risk of death over 15 years. So some worrying is okay, just as long as you don't spiral into emotional chaos. We'll have that for you next hour, right around 5:20. And right now we check in with news headlines and Bill Seifert.
9: From the WJAG Norfolk Daily News Newsroom, I'm Bill Seifert. The village of Center will be under a water boil advisory for at least a week. Cases of water are available at the community center, according to Knox County News. For now, residents are being asked that families and elderly take two cases. Single individuals are asked to take just one case in order to make sure everyone has safe drinking water. The advisory is a result of a fire hydrant being backed into on Main Street. The hydrant is capped and the water is back on in the community. However, it will be at least a week before it can pass tests to allow the water to be consumed. The immediate fate of nationwide year-round E15 could be decided on Wednesday. American Coalition for Ethanol CEO Brian Jennings says the U.S. House plans to vote twice Wednesday. First, to decouple E15 legislation from the farm bill, and then it is expected an up or down vote on the E15 language itself. But Jennings says it's very difficult to get anything passed in Congress.
10: A simple majority, it's probably going to be somewhere in the 215, 216, some votes that we're going to need in the House on Wednesday. It's an enormously difficult task, but you know I'm going to be optimistic that we're going to get there.
9: Cooper says indications are the vote will be late Wednesday afternoon. Nebraskans go to the polls today to vote in the state's primary election. Republicans will be making their choices for Secretary of State, Madison County Commissioner District 1, and Madison County Attorney. Meanwhile, two of three candidates in the race for Norfolk City Council, Ward 2, will advance to the November general election in the nonpartisan ballot. Tune in to My Country 106 Kicks and 97.5 KEXL this evening for election results throughout the night. That's news from the WJAG and Norfolk Daily News Newsroom. I'm Bill Seifert. 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
5: Here's the forecast for Northeast Nebraska. Lows level off around 45 tonight under clear skies, northwesterly winds 5 to 10 miles per hour. Lots of sunshine outside again tomorrow, daytime highs approaching 81. Mainly clear skies, tomorrow night lows level off around 54. From the Weatherology Weather Center, I'm meteorologist Jennifer Wojcicki on 97.5 KEXL.
8: Yeah, so we've got low 80s tomorrow on Wednesday, mid-80s on Thursday. Norfolk area winds are out of the northwest at 23. We're sitting at 79. 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

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More music, more variety. Michael J., Tuesday Drive Time as we bring it to you from the Burger King of Norfolk Studios. Got Charles Kelly with Maren Morris on the way. Switchfoot and you two all ahead. And a new study says not all worrying is bad. Details coming up for you. It's Prince on 97.5 KEXL.

It's Nikki Orr, Sunroof, 97.5 KEXL. More music, more variety as we get you from point A to point B. A new study says not all worrying is a bad thing. Yeah, certain types of anxiety might actually help you live longer. It's coming up for you, Charles Kelly and Maren Morris on 97.5 KEXL.

0: Switchfoot, daring you to move on 97.5 KEXL. More music, more variety on your Tuesday drive time. A new study shows that certain types of anxiety can actually help you live longer. Yeah, scientists looked at data from more than 400,000 people and discovered there may be two very different kinds of worriers. The first type is the one we always think of, the unhealthy version that's tied to stress, mood swings, and poor mental health. But the other type is described as having emotional reactivity and internal stability, or ERIS, E-R-I-S. It means being cautious and anxious without the emotional instability. These folks had a 35% lower risk of death over 15 years. And researchers say people were less likely to smoke and more likely to exercise. These folks also tend to eat healthier and go to the doctor for preventative care. The study found this type of worry comes from older survival instincts in the brain. Being alert and cautious might have helped people avoid risky behavior and stay healthier over time. So maybe those anxious traits, those characteristics, overthinking everything, maybe that's just you being built for survival. Anxiety. Certain types of anxiety might help you live longer. And that from study finds. Hey, the Force is with you at Burger King with their limited edition Star Wars collectible cups with select out of this galaxy menu items. Hurry over for Star Wars collectible cups before they vanish into hyperspace. Only at Burger King. And we invite you to check out Burger King South 13th or Benjamin Avenue in Norfolk. Got you two on the way next on 97.5 KEXL.
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10: Here's the forecast for Northeast Nebraska. Lows level off around 45 tonight under clear skies, northwesterly winds 5 to 10 miles per hour. Lots of sunshine outside again tomorrow. Daytime highs approaching 81. Mainly clear skies. Tomorrow night, lows level off around 54. From the Weatherology Weather Center, I'm meteorologist Jennifer Wojcicki on 97.5 KEXL.
11: Yeah, plenty of sun tomorrow. Low 80s on Wednesday, mid-80s on Thursday, and then mid to upper 80s at the end of the work week. Norfolk area winds are out of the north at 25. We're sitting at 78. 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
6: 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You know, The Price is Right gave away the largest amount in a single game in the show's history. Yeah, The Price is Right has been on our TV screens for more than 50 years and is still setting new records. We'll have that for you coming up. 80s, 90s, 2K, and today as we bring it to you from the Burger King of Norfolk Studios, it's Fallout Boy on 97.5 KEXL.
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0: It's new from Sienna, Spyro, Die on This Hill, 97.5 KEXL. More music, more variety on your Tuesday drive time. Michael J. alongside, you know, The Price is Right gave away the largest amount in a single game in the show's history. Now, The Price is Right has been on our TV screens for more than 50 years and is still setting new records. On Friday's Mother's Day-themed episode, a contestant won the largest amount for a single game. A retired veteran named Vanessa won $240,150 in cash and prizes. $240,150 in cash and prizes. That's $227,500 in cash from the Lion's Share game. And a luxury trip to Morocco, which is valued at $12,650. The previous record was set in 2016 with $210,000 from the Cliffhangers game. That's right, The Price is Right gave away the largest amount in a single game in the history of the show. The Force is with you at Burger King with their limited edition Star Wars collectible cups with select out of this galaxy menu items. Hurry on over for Star Wars collectible cups before they vanish into hyperspace. Only at Burger King. And check out Burger King South 13th or Benjamin Avenue in Norfolk. And hey, stick around, the John Tesh Radio Show coming up tonight at the top of the hour. It's intelligence for your life. 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
11: Here's the forecast for Northeast Nebraska. Lows level off around 45 tonight under clear skies, northwesterly winds 5 to 10 miles per hour. Lots of sunshine outside again tomorrow. Daytime highs approaching 81. Mainly clear skies. Tomorrow night, lows level off around 54. From the Weatherology Weather Center, I'm meteorologist Jennifer Wojcicki on 97.5 KEXL.
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0: Welcome to the John Tesh Radio Show, intelligence for your dating life and relationships. It turns out men are not commitment phobes, and we're going to prove it here. This comes from biological anthropologist Dr. Helen Fisher, and according to the Singles in America survey, men are usually the ones who want to introduce their partner to their family and friends first. Also, apparently, men are usually the first to say, I love you. Men like public displays of affection more than women, and they want to move in with a woman sooner than she does. And all of this, by the way, has primitive biological roots, because in ancient times, our expert says, it behooved a man to act quickly and get a woman off the market, claim her, and have a baby before some other guy came along and snatched her up.
1: Tell us what you think. 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
0: 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These could all be making you extra money while you sleep. 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
1: And coming up, if you want fresh eggs, well, there's an alternative to chickens that's becoming very popular right now. I'll tell you about the hot new companion animal next.

0: 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All righty, move over backyard chickens and make way for backyard ducks. Ducks are now the hot new companion animal, and they may be even better than chickens. Here are a few reasons why. See what you think. First, you'll get still get plenty of those omega-3 fatty acid-rich eggs. But duck eggs have even more protein, calcium, iron, and potassium. Plus, ducks actually lay more eggs per year than chickens. Ducks also require less feeding. You'll need to provide some feed, but ducks do a lot of grazing and foraging on their own. So, less expensive for you. You'll also have fewer annoying pests because your companion duck will eat them. I'm talking about slugs and snails, which can destroy your garden. And unless you've planted lettuce or strawberries, ducks will leave your garden alone. However, ducks do love water, of course, so you need to provide some. Even a kiddie pool will do the trick. They'll pretty much swim in anything. However, you're going to need at least two ducks. They're very social, and you don't want a depressed duck because they'll end up following you around all day. As far as bird flu, keep them away from wild ducks, and you'll be good to go.
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13: Here's the forecast for Northeast Nebraska. Lows level off around 45 tonight under clear skies, northwesterly winds 5 to 10 miles per hour. Lots of sunshine outside again tomorrow. Daytime highs approaching 81. Mainly clear skies. Tomorrow night, lows level off around 54. From the Weatherology Weather Center, I'm meteorologist Jennifer Wojcicki on 97.5 KEXL.
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1: So, Kim, we had this story recently. You'll remember it. It got a big reaction online before a job interview. Eat a candy bar. I was very interested in this myself. Not just any candy.
2: Any excuse to eat a candy bar.
1: It has to be dark chocolate with almonds. Oh, in a study out of Switzerland, people who ate a dark chocolate bar with almonds before a job interview had a better stress response than people who didn't, meaning their stress levels weren't as high, the blood pressure didn't rise. It's because of the polyphenols in chocolate, which help blood flow smoothly and deliver oxygen to the brain, and the almonds are magnesium, which will help relax your muscles.
3: Yeah, this happens to actually be some of my favorite chocolate, which is dark chocolate with almonds. So that's good news for me. But ultimately, just a reminder, this is not carte blanche to eat the sweetest candies you can find. It's really important that it's the dark chocolate, so you're not counteracting it with the milk and the sugar, and that it's the real almonds and not other nuts or what have you. Because again, it's the antioxidants in both of these things that really, really do the heavy lifting here. It's just an enjoyable treat that happens to have this, you know, macronutrient or micronutrient punch.
1: Yeah, I don't like dark chocolate, so I just do it with milk chocolate.
3: Yeah.
1: But I feel really bad afterwards.
3: Yeah, just like, you're making my point.
1: Yeah. Okay. And then chase it with some ice cream.
3: You don't go to a Sunday bar and then go to your job interview.
1: Bye.
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1: All right, my friends, consider this. We all love getting presents on birthdays and holidays, but if you want to give somebody a gift that's truly meaningful, experts say do it when they achieve a major milestone, like graduating from college, finishing their first half marathon, or retiring. This is according to a new study from Ohio State. The researchers found that a gift that celebrates a big accomplishment makes that milestone seem much more memorable to the recipient. It also makes them feel more proud about their achievement and more likely to treasure the gift you gave them. If you want to give somebody a gift that's truly meaningful, that they'll remember for a long time, do it when they achieve a major milestone.

0: Shut the door. 97.5 KEXL. Did you know that you and I love engaging in what's known as the courtship of commonality? What is that? The courtship of commonality. Well, according to Psychology Today, we talk about the weather about five times a day, and we spend more time discussing the weather than sports, work, and our love life. And when it comes to meeting strangers, the weather is the most common topic used to get a conversation started. Why do we do it? Psychologists say it's because the weather is something we all experience. No matter whom you're talking to, you've both experienced some form of weather today. And we humans are designed to bond with each other through, quote, the courtship of commonality, meaning we're driven to seek out what we have in common with each other as a way of bonding. And the more similarities we find in common, the more we like each other. So it's perfectly natural to comment on the weather. You're not a boring conversationalist. You are engaging in the courtship of commonality. Go impress your friends.
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14: Here's the forecast for Northeast Nebraska. Lows level off around 45 tonight under clear skies, northwesterly winds 5 to 10 miles per hour. Lots of sunshine outside again tomorrow. Daytime highs approaching 81. Mainly clear skies. Tomorrow night, lows level off around 54. From the Weatherology Weather Center, I'm meteorologist Jennifer Wojcicki on 97.5 KEXL.
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